0: don't follow me in here. Please don't follow
1: me.
0: I don't
1: want to
0: fight anymore. I don't want to fight.
2: No, no, no. Well, it's kind of funny.
0: Please.
2: You do want to fight. Every
0: no,
2: time
0: I
2: you're
0: don't.
2: Walking away from
0: That's
2: me, straight
0: why I'm
2: up.
0: Walking away. I'm
2: I know. Why are you walking away?
0: Me.
2: I'm trying to talk to you.
3: Well, if we're in the middle of a conversation, you don't just get up and walk away like that.
2: Now you want to pull that crying stuff, huh? Just act mature, man. Try
0: act
2: something
0: mature.
2: You never tried before, man.
0: Yeah,
2: just
0: like
2: act
0: anything
2: right.
0: You're
2: act.
0: Okay,
3: look, all you do is talk. You just move off the side of the bed, straight out. You're not about it, man.